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1: Hi, I'm Pat Kearns, and I'm also in a band called Blue Skies for Black Hearts, and I play solo and in that band, and this is a song off Blue Skies for Black Hearts' last album. 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

That was Nina Simone. 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I am your host, DJ Rochelle. This is Live Fridays. Of course, I have to remind you that KPSU has been broadcasting since 1994. 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And of course, the views and opinions expressed in the following program do not necessarily represent KPSU, Portland State University, or any of our participating affiliates. 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I have a fun playlist I put together. It's actually based on space. Today is National Space Day, and since we recently had that fun adventure of the Artemis II circling the moon, going around the dark side of the moon, thought it'd be fun to put together a playlist with music about space. So the song you heard at the top of the hour there was Stars by Nina Simone. And next up is Rocket Man by Elton John. Thanks for tuning in to KPSU.

Such a classic. All right, that was Elton John, Rocket Man. Coming up next is Sufjan Stevens, Concerning the UFO Sighting Near Highland, Illinois. That is the actual title of the song. After which, you'll hear Across the Universe by the Beatles and Space Oddity. Here is Sufjan Stevens. Thanks for tuning in.

That was Space Oddity by Chris Hadfield. It's, of course, originally by David Bowie, but Chris Hadfield is an actual astronaut who was in space when he recorded that. There's several cool videos out and about. There's one in particular on YouTube that actually is synced with him singing this and going around the space capsule with his guitar and chasing it through the anti-gravity area, which is kind of cool to see. Coming up next, I have Planet Caravan by Black Sabbath, after which you'll hear some Daft Punk and Pink Floyd. Here is Black Sabbath.

I'm looking at what Jack was talking about, and it's definitely not a particle that's nearby. It is a bright object, and it's obviously rotating because it's flashing. It's way out in the distance, apparently rotating in a very rhythmic fashion because the flashes come around almost on time. As we look back at the Earth, it's up at about 11 o'clock, about maybe 10 or 12 Earth diameters. I don't know whether that does you any good, but there's some.

That was Eclipse by Pink Floyd. Before that, you heard Contact by Daft Punk. And that included a little clip of, it's much disputed, but supposedly it's of an astronaut reporting a UFO while he's in space. So, happy National Space Day. That is the theme of the playlist today. Appreciate you tuning in. Started off the set with Space Oddity by Chris Hadfield, who is an astronaut. After which you heard Black Sabbath, Planet Caravan, followed up by Daft Punk, Contact, and then, of course, Pink Floyd off the Dark Side of the Moon album, a track called Eclipse. Coming up next, here is Fiona Apple, Cosmonauts, after which you'll hear Terraform by Mutual Benefit. Thanks for tuning in.

slept with wing of gravity. Then when we started off, oh, you and I would be like a couple of cosmonauts, except with way more gravity.

That was the band Talk Runaway to Mars. Before that, you heard Terra Firma by Mutual Benefit, and started things off with Fiona Apple, Cosmonauts. Happy National Space Day. That is the theme of my playlist today, is all the space stuff. Coming up next is Under the Milky Way, and if there's time, I'm going to try and squeeze in some David Bowie and REM. Thanks for tuning in to KPSU.

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Welcome to Through Hike. I am your DJ, Dawson Sprinkle, and I've got some fun stuff for you today. I'm going to open up here with On the Bus Mall by the Decemberists, followed by a little Nathaniel Rateliff and some Gordon Lightfoot. Let's get into it.

right. That was Gordon Lightfoot's Sundown. Cut to the chase. Before that was Wasting Time by Nathaniel Ratliff and the Night Sweats. And of course, On the Bus Mall by the Decemberists. Next up, I have Everywhere by Fleetwood Mac.

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6: All right, up next... What do I have up next? Up next, I've got Ragged Wood by Fleet Foxes. I've been really loving them this year. And then following that, it'll be Take It Easy by the Eagles, Sister Golden Hair by America. If you can't tell, we're doing sort of a classic vibe today. Anyway, let's get it hit.

All right, closing off that list of kind of old classic hits was Glenn Campbell, Southern Nights. I've got three more songs for you tonight. Hopefully we can hit them all. First up is Oats in the Water by Ben Howard. And then I've got American Dreaming by Dead Can Dance, live from the Paramount Theater in Seattle, 2005, in September. My parents were at that concert, fun fact. And then I have, to close it off, Humbug Mountain Song by Fruit Bats.

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Attention students, writers, and book lovers. Did you know Portland State has an on-campus publishing press? 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And follow at Ooligan Press on Instagram to stay updated about new releases and events. 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

You are drunk up soon. Oh, they say.

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So you go behind a tree and a Star Wars police vehicle pulls up. I say, give me a taxi.

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Is it the soundtrack to She-Ra's unknown sister as she rides a T-Rex through space while solving crimes? Is it the telepathic music of a wistful, self-aware spork? 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

Did you know that PSU offers the only Persian minor in Oregon? Learn Persian and gain a professional edge. Persian is an official language of Iran, Afghanistan, and Tajikistan. Recent diplomatic relations between the U.S. and Iran have created a huge need for Persian experts. You can bundle the Persian minor with any major to enhance your resume and increase employability. 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Fall term Persian classes are on Tuesdays and Thursdays at 10 to 11:50 a.m. To learn more, visit pdx.edu/wll/persian.

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0: Thank you very much.
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0: Fellow students, fellow citizens of Portland, the time is now. 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They can try to deny it, but we will prevail!
1: Let it go something like this.

Hey, Dick, we got this song named Red House, and no Redding's gonna play guitar there. So we'll get a tune up. Okay. No, that kind of mess, all right? Mm-hmm.

0: 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Learn Persian and gain a professional edge. Persian is an official language of Iran, Afghanistan, and Tajikistan. 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

Attention students, writers, and book lovers. 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Prioritizing literary inclusion, Ooligan strives to redefine literature and who has a place in its pages, all while offering students real-world publishing experience. Ooligan Press is accepting submissions. 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That's OOLIGAN Press.

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Check, check. How's everybody doing tonight? So I just moved here from Las Vegas a little over a week ago. And I'm really glad I stepped into this place. My name is Jessica Manalo. I'm gonna sing a original called Record Baby.

Thank you, guys. If you like my music, you could... Instagram and Facebook is normally where I'm at. That's Jessica with three S's, Manalo, M-A-N-A-L-O. Thank you guys so much.

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You're gonna make me give myself a good talking to. I look for you in old Honolulu, San Francisco or Ashtabula. You're gonna have to leave me now, I know. But I see you in the sky above, in the tall grass and the ones I love. You're gonna make me lonesome when you go.

Attention students, writers, and book lovers. Did you know Portland State has an on-campus publishing press? 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And follow at Ooligan Press on Instagram to stay updated about new releases and events. That's OOLIGAN Press.

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somebody saw something and they say, hey, it looks like a pomegranate. And I don't know why I call it pomegranate, but it looks like a pomegranate, right? And it became, no matter what language you spoke it in, syllables are frequencies. It's the world of creation of vibrating strings, which is sound.

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0: Thank you. Tack så mycket. 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
1: That's your good.
0: All right. So it's great to be here in Manchester.

0: How are you guys feeling? Very good. We played here once before, actually, with a band called Peter, Bjorn, and John. Yeah, that song, Young Folks.
1: Yeah.
0: Well, good. What is it? Yeah, that's them, yeah. And we played with them here, and it was actually pretty disastrous because...
1: Well, I was sick.
0: Joanna got the flu.
1: Yeah.
0: So it was like... Well, nothing bad happened on stage or anything, but...
1: No. It was just like 20 minutes.
0: Yeah.
1: But...
0: So it was okay.
1: This is better.
0: But, yeah. So, you know, we have to renew our memory now, you know, this place with you guys, and... Now we're gonna remember this place in a much nicer, better way.
1: Yeah.
0: All right. So we just released a record. It's called The Lion's Roar, and this is a song from that record, and it's sort of a tribute to some of my favorite musicians and singers and songwriters and duet partners, Emmylou Harris and Graham Parsons, Johnny Cash and June Carter. And it's called Emmylou.

Attention students, writers, and book lovers. Did you know Portland State has an on-campus publishing press? 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And follow at Ooligan Press on Instagram to stay updated about new releases and events. 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

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Is it the telepathic music of a wistful, self-aware spork? Is it strange and beautiful noise? 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

Did you know that PSU offers the only Persian minor in Oregon? Learn Persian and gain a professional edge. Persian is an official language of Iran, Afghanistan, and Tajikistan. Recent diplomatic relations between the U.S. and Iran have created a huge need for Persian experts. You can bundle the Persian minor with any major to enhance your resume and increase employability. Persian is also an excellent choice if you have a BA language requirement. Fall term Persian classes are on Tuesdays and Thursdays at 10 to 11:50 a.m. To learn more, visit pdx.edu/wll/persian.

Hi, children. It's a real pleasure to be here. I'm filled with exuberance, and boy, are my arms tired. Luckily, this is KPSU, Portland's college radio, broadcasting since 1994 and streaming worldwide 24 hours a day. It could be your only solace in this sick, sad world if you weren't going to go home and drink a cup of cyanide tea.

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Learn Persian and gain a professional edge. Persian is an official language of Iran, Afghanistan, and Tajikistan. Recent diplomatic relations between the U.S. and Iran have created a huge need for Persian experts. You can bundle the Persian minor with any major to enhance your resume and increase employability. 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

Attention students, writers, and book lovers. Did you know Portland State has an on-campus publishing press? Rooted in the Pacific Northwest, Ooligan Press is an award-winning, student-run trade press that publishes 4 books per year. Prioritizing literary inclusion, Ooligan strives to redefine literature and who has a place in its pages, all while offering students real-world publishing experience. Ooligan Press is accepting submissions. 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Book lovers, go to ooliganpress.com to peruse titles and join the Portland literary community. And follow at Ooligan Press on Instagram to stay updated about new releases and events. That's OOLIGAN Press.

Did you know that PSU offers the only Persian minor in Oregon? Learn Persian and gain a professional edge. Persian is an official language of Iran, Afghanistan, and Tajikistan. 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

Attention students, writers, and book lovers. Did you know Portland State has an on-campus publishing press? 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Prioritizing literary inclusion, Ooligan strives to redefine literature and who has a place in its pages, all while offering students real-world publishing experience. Ooligan Press is accepting submissions. 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And follow at Ooligan Press on Instagram to stay updated about new releases and events. That's OOLIGAN Press.

Did you know that PSU offers the only Persian minor in Oregon? 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

0: Hi, children. It's a real pleasure to be here. I'm filled with exuberance, and boy, are my arms tired. Luckily, this is KPSU, Portland's college radio, broadcasting since 1994 and streaming worldwide 24 hours a day. It could be your only solace in this sick, sad world if you weren't going to go home and drink a cup of cyanide tea. 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

Two by two, they came walking out on the street. Their triple faces rotted.

Did you know that PSU offers the only Persian minor in Oregon? Learn Persian and gain a professional edge. Persian is an official language of Iran, Afghanistan, and Tajikistan. Recent diplomatic relations between the US and Iran have created a huge need for Persian experts. You can bundle the Persian minor with any major to enhance your resume and increase employability. Persian is also an excellent choice if you have a BA language requirement. Fall term Persian classes are on Tuesdays and Thursdays at 10 to 11:50 a.m. To learn more, visit pdx.edu/wll/